0: Look, everyone, he's coming through the doors.
1: Brilliant! He didn't even open them!
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0: top 10, and that's my rating. 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So yo, hop to it, hop to it. And if you don't understand, check this out.
1: The way to do it. Take your

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Salvation saying, word is praying.

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And at that particular time, the city was broke. But Freddie, clear and pop.

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And you might know how to be with fire.

0: Got it!
1: Here's the tempo. I'll give it to you now. One, two, three, four.
0: Clap your hands, everybody, if you got what it takes.
2: Vous avez des souvenirs? Nous avons le son qui va avec.
3: Club Collection.

Kiss and Break the Earth. Don't be afraid, don't be afraid. Television saying that word is free.